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It was my fault. 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You know? It was my fault. Not him, because he always wanted to be there for you. And I'm sorry, I was young. But he's always wanted to be a father to you. So I fucked up. And I take ownership of that, of my choices and decisions. And I'm sorry for that. He's a good guy. So don't hold that against him, because it was my fault. Just, you know, forgive me.

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1: That's right, we are Galaxy Radio. Top of the morning, top of the morning. Mayday, Mayday, Monday. What's good, man? I got some fantasy on the way for you. Also got some Kanye West, Travis Scott is opening my 6 o'clock doors with Father. Top of the morning. Good morning, guys. Good morning, girls. Hello, boy. Hello, world. What's up with it?
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13: 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T.I., man. You understand that?
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0: That's right, peace to the planet and beyond. It's the kid DJ Richie Styles on a Monday Mayday check-in. Man, oh man, oh man, I can't even lie to you guys, man. I don't know why, I don't know how, I don't know what brought this on, but yes. It looks like I'm coming down with the flu. But I'm going to try my best to hold it out for the rest of the week from now to Friday.

0: day to start it up, to get it started, you know, the first day of the week. The first day of, yeah, brand new opportunity, all right? So let's make it make sense. Let's go into it, you know, head on first. In the weekend, I heard a saying going something like, the only way out is through. Or the only way up is through. All right, so, hey, man, if that applies to you, go ahead and make it make sense to you, all right? Let me see, man, I got some distinct coming through for you. Talking about Montessori, and I also got some past me by. Take you back to that year, 1992. Man, Galaxy in the Morning Time, Richard Styles, Tony Q on the morning. Check out, this is already, you already know, it's the morning marathon. It's the vibe. Good morning, it's Monday. What's up with it?
1: Galaxy. Nothing but summer heat.

That's right, you're on the one section for hip hop and R&B every day, all day. Rich is us, Tony Q in the building with you. Man, oh man, like I just said, man, if you just check it in, if you just tuning in, good morning to you. It is Monday. It is that time of the day to get it started, get it going, get it green light the thing, and just let's make it make sense, all right? Whatever you got planned this day, whatever you got planned this week, man, go with it full on force, and don't even think about it, man. Just go do it, all right? Make it happen for you. Let me see. I got a big one coming through for you. I got some Toxic. This is by Joe Sylvia and Young Felix. That's coming up in a little bit. We also got some who's this? Aya. Yeah, that's the one she calls Bobo. But first, Exhibit is in the building. Taking you back to that year, 1996, with the one he calls Paparazzi. It's Galaxy in the Morning Time. Richard Styles, Tony Q. Of course, Tony's running a bit late. I'm a bit under the weather. I don't know. I think it just has to be to do with something with the humid. I don't know. It could be that. But whatever you got planned today, hey, man, we're going to get through it together, all right?

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0: That's right, you already know your number one station for hip-hop and R&B in the morning time. Let's load them up. Man, some big hits and bangers on the way. Already this morning, man, we starting it big. I'm talking about Positive K with I Got a Man. Shout out to all my ladies that got a man and, you know, could hold down your man. You know what I mean? Also, we got some Amy Grace coming through featuring Yessie SB. Talking about a lot. Mazin. These hits and bangers are on the way.
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0: That's right, it's Galaxy in the Morning Time. Let's get into our national days.
1: National days are a wonderful way to celebrate and reflect on the unique identity and history. What are we celebrating today? 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
0: Hi, you already know it's the kid DJ Richard Styles. I want to check in with you on this Mayday Monday. And of course, today is the 13th day of the month, July, huh? Yeah, man. Happy 13th day of the month. Let's see what we got going on the national days this morning. Right off the bat, we got embrace your geekiness. Now, I'm just gonna be honest, man. Each and every one of us has a little bit of geekiness inside of us. Some smooth, some are very smooth with the geekiness. Some are real quirky with the geekiness. But yes, what you need to do today, guys, girls, them, they, you, is embrace your geekiness, man. If you wear glasses, wear it proudly. If you're clumsy with it, do it proudly. Just embrace it, all right? Let me see what else we got going on. It's National Rock Day. So go ahead and, yes, every now and again, let me see if I can let you in on this, man. When I was younger, I used to collect rocks for no reason. I would go to the beach and, some rocks, were made for skipping. Some rocks were made for collecting. Some rocks were just unique in shape. So if you are one of those rock collectors, hey, man, salute to you, all right? Today is also National Paul Day. So if your name is Paul, hey, Paul, top of the morning, dear. It is your day today, buddy. Let's see, man. Tile repair day. You know, everybody got that one tile in the bathroom or the stairs or the kitchen or the floor somewhere that needs some sort of repairing or needs some sort of cleaning. But yes, today is National Tile Repair Day. These are things that happen, people. Go and do it, all right? Let me see. Last but not least, man, I'm going to wrap it up with this last one here. National Barbershop Music Appreciation Day. Now, you know when you go into the barbershops, I don't know about you, but my barbershop sometimes be lit with the music, man. Sometimes this guy be jamming some reggae. Sometimes he be doing some straight hip-hop, R&B. Then he goes into some Afro beats. And there be rocking, man. It be like a whole club scene in there sometimes. The music be knocking loud, brother. Wow. But yo, shout out to all my barbers out there. Keep doing what you're doing, man. You guys, you got that magic touch, especially when you smooth with it, all right? If you do need to go to the barber, today is Monday. Hey, man, go do so, all right? Let me see what else I got coming in for you on the musical side of this life, huh? Let's see what we got popping and what's going on this morning. All right, so we got some Kendrick Lamar on the way with TV Off. We also got some Idali featuring Ronnie Flex and Frenna talking about Popular. It's Galaxy in the Morning Time. You're number one station for hip-hop and R&B, Afro dance hall, big vibes, big energy. Hey, yo, it's Monday. Let's make it make sense. Go.
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Every day, all day, big hits, big bangers, Richard Styles and Tony Q in the building with your man, making sure that you good as gold. Yes, sir. Top of the morning, if you're just waking up, top of the morning, if you just, opening up your big brown eyes and getting yourselves ready for the day and what it has, maybe, could be a surprise. What have you got going on? Have fun doing it today. Make sure you smile. Make sure you take, the good energy with you. Leave the good energy. Leave the good energy, pass it on to somebody else. Or share it, you know what I mean? Let me see what I got coming up and coming through for you. All right, I got some Rob 49 on the way for you. Yeah. Hold on, man. You know what? I'm not even going to tell you what I got for you. I'm just going to let it play, let it breathe, let it make sense. All right, it's Galaxy in the Morning Time. Richard Styles, Tony Q on the check-in.

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1: That's right, that 5, that 4, that 3, 2, 1. Welcome to the 7 o'clock. Richie Styles and Tony Q on the check-in with you. False Basic on the way. Talking about Ding. We also got some Celo Jormor. That's by Feed. All right, opening up the 7 o'clock doors, saying good morning to you and yours, man. You already know it's that Monday energy, it's that Monday motivation, it's that Monday, Mayday, Mayday. It's Monday!
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0: Top of the morning, it's Galaxy every day, all day. 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
0: Definitely waking you up, definitely making it make sense, huh? Hey, man, it's that little bit down after that, 7 o'clock, of course, or usually I would hear, you know, my rest of the colleagues say, it's been 7 o'clock, we are in that hour, we are in that space, we are in that time. So, hey, man, this is what we're going to do, man. I'm going to hit you with some Bad Bunny that's on the way. Talking about that DTMF, but first, how's about we hit you with that 1995 flow? I got 5 on it, a throwback for that ass on a Monday, the 13th of the month, all right? Wake up.
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3: It is your Wacky Facts for this morning. It is July 13th, and our Wacky Facts starting off with your brain uses about 20% of your body's energy. Now, the rest of 80% you're doing is probably all the other stuff that you're doing from the neck down, but your brain takes up about 20% of your energy for whatever you're doing the whole day. Now, other Wacky Facts is the tiny bones inside your ear are among the smallest bones in the entire body. So the tiniest little bones literally are found in your ear. And last but not least, your skin is about your body's largest. It's your body's largest organ, and it's covering about 2 square meters in the average adult. That's a lot of skin. I mean, that makes sense. If you didn't know your skin was an organ, well, yeah, it is the largest. It's your body's largest organ that you have. Now, that is your Wacky Facts for this morning. It is July 13th.
1: Sir, it's July 13th indeed, huh? Man, you definitely hit me with some Wacky Facts just now, huh? But okay, let's get to this music. Let's get to these vibes. It's Galaxy in the Morning Time. We're about to make it make sense. Good morning.
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0: Every day, all day, it's Galaxy, Richard Styles, Tony Q in the building. Straight down to that 10 o'clock. Man, oh man, oh man. Big hits, big bangers, huh? I told you I love that Junto song. It's definitely a vibe, huh? Can you agree? Or am I just, you know, talking out my ass? You let me know. Did you like that Airside song, Juntos? But I'll tell you what I got for you, man. I got Down South on the way. This is a brand new K-Glock Trap Dickie coming through for you. But we also got some Olivia Dean with Man I Need, all right? Of course, let me see. I also got some Soulja Boy in here coming through with that pretty boy swag. Yeah, man. Shout out to everybody that knows they're pretty. Shout out to everybody that knows they're handsome. Shout out to everybody that knows they're beautiful, all right? And if you got that swag, that's called that extra sauce. Hey, man, it's Galaxy the Morning Time. It's Monday time. It's the morning marathon time. You already know. 10 o'clock, we got you, right? Let's go with it. Good morning.
1: Yeah. Wake up in the morning. Woke up what? In the morning.
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5: Our sleaze this morning, if you didn't know, probably know by now that the Future released his album on Friday, the 10th. So he says, this is the real me, the new album. Yeah, he is back feeding the streets. The Atlanta rapper superstar has officially released his 10th studio album, The Real Me, marking his first solo studio album since 2022, I Never Liked You. Now, if you've been paying attention, Future hasn't exactly been quiet. He spent the last few years dropping collaborative projects, making guest appearances, and staying active in the culture. But this is his first major solo statement in about 4 years. So, and judging by the title, he's got something to say, right? The album features 22 tracks, including the lead single Radio, and some of the song titles already have fans talking. Fuck an Interview, Tank Top Pluto, Build a Bitch, Money Over Everything, Hollywood, and Eye to Eye. Now, let's be honest, a title like The Real Me immediately has fans wondering whether we're about to get a more personal Future than we're used to, because if there's one thing Future has mastered over the years, it's keeping people guessing. Is he talking about heartbreak, success, relationships, regret, toxicity, all of the above? Y'all know, the album arrives after a busy stretch that including his chart-dominating collaborations with Metro Booming, appearances alongside Drake, and even performance at the opening ceremony of the FIFA World Cup for 2026 with Tyler. So the question now is, does The Real Me, what do you guys thought about the album? Shows a new side of Future, or is a Pluto reminding everyone why he's remained one of hip-hop's most influential artists over the decade? Either way, the streets officially have new music. So listen up to that, and we'll let you know how we think about it later. But yeah, that is definitely your sleaze for this morning. It is July 15th.
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5: Thank you, Rich. Like you just said,
1: man, The Real Me, I did get a chance to breeze through it a little bit last Friday when it dropped indeed. It was fire, it is fire. It is definitely Future, and
5: It is giving Future.
1: The bass line is knocking in them things, man. There is a couple ones that I wanna squeeze right now, like F for Interview, that one is dope. Tank Top Pluto, that's also dope, like you just said. But this one sort of caught me, man. I don't want to take a listen now. Let's take a listen together. And if you are a Future fan, tell me what you think. This one is called

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1: Definitely back with the flow, back with the vibes. Welcome to that 8 o'clock. Hello, good morning to you. Messes on the way to talk about Ik Ben Met Serrano. But first, the beautiful Aerostar is here with Where Do We Go? Now listen, man, the only place to go is up, okay? You can't go down. It's straight up, okay? I tell you what, go ahead, turn your volumes up. Get familiar, get comfortable, because it's 8 o'clock, huh? Good morning to you.
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1: Galaxy in the morning time, let's get into our motivational quotes.
2: Embrace the power of a motivation moment to transform your day. Just like a spark can ignite a flame, a single motivational quote can ignite inspiration and action. This is a Galaxy motivational moment in your morning rush.
1: That's right, it's a motivational moment in your morning rush. Of course, today is the 13th day of the month of July, man. Any given age and every Monday around this particular time, girls, them, they, you, we come through with a motivational quote that you could share. You could, take it for what it is, if it resonates with you, or pass it on to whom may need it. You feel me? And for this one, I think we got two powerful quotes, man. Tony, you want to take it?
3: Yeah, I'll go first. So my quote comes from Robert Brault, and he says, "Take the time to enjoy the little things, for one day you might look back and realize they were actually the big things."
1: Wow, I like that.
3: Yeah.
1: Can you say that again?
3: I'll say one more time. So, take the time to actually enjoy the little things, for one day you might look back and realize they were actually the big things.
1: So celebrate all wins.
3: Celebrate,
1: man.
3: All
1: big wins, small wins. Celebrate the mess out of it, because you achieved it, right?
3: Exactly.
1: Now let's get to my quote here. This one is a little bit more along the lines of respect and disrespect, right? Now I've seen this along the course of my career, or along just hanging out with particular people. People tend to forget this bit. Now check this out, guys, girls, them, they, you. Disrespect will close doors, apologies can't open, right? Be careful how you treat people you think you don't need. Now, I'm gonna say that one slow again, because I think that shit cut deep, right? Disrespect will close doors that apologies can't open. Be careful how you treat people you think you don't need. Now, in the end of the day, hey, man, big level, small level, it doesn't matter. The bum on the street to the millionaire driving the Bentley or the BMW, hey, man, make sure respect goes hand in hand, all right? It doesn't matter what level he or she may be on. It's respect is staying humble. Is still the key to, that elevation in life. You get me? You feel me? So with that being said, with that being done, we got some more hits, some more bangers. Hey, man, I hope those quotes for this morning resonate with you. And if it doesn't, pass it on to a friend who may need it. Pass it on to somebody that, forgets the marbles and sometimes. You know what I mean? With that being said and done, Tony. Hey, man, let's get to this music, huh? More vibes, more hits, more bangers. It's Galaxy in the Morning Time. Richie Styles, Tony Q. All day, every day, it's the Morning Marathon.

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That's right, it's Galaxy Every Day, All Day, Richie Sells, Tony Q. On the vibe, on the check-in, on the Monday. Man, let me see what I got coming in and coming up for you. I got some big ones happening. I'm talking about some Gems featuring, who's this? Distinct with the spider. But TJ with the drift. Yeah, man, for all my dance all over. You know, we definitely gonna hold you down, man. Listen, though. I got some moolah. First, though, coming through with our remix, man. So pay attention, because that's on the way for you. What I want you to do is, get familiar, get comfortable. Turn up the radios, turn up the volumes, call a friend, call the auntie.

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0: Man, let's load you up with some big hits and big bangers. I'm talking about some Missy Elliott taking you back to that year, 2002, with the Work It. Now, definitely, man, it's a Monday, so yes, you gotta work it, okay? You gotta work it. But first, though, we got some Jonah Frazier featuring Yerun, talking about Pana. Now, honestly, this one is growing on me. It's loading, though. It's coming.
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DJ Low Pro, Danny and Flavor in your ears. Rockefeller Babe and crew with their island vibes. And the biggest bangers. The summer of 2026 here on Galaxy Radio. 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

0: That's right, your number one station every day, all day. Galaxy. Richie Styles in the building with you. Man, listen up, man. I found this last weekend, you know, just fooling around, scrolling around. Yesterday, as a matter of fact, T.I. was explaining how he got the name King of the South. And he put down a pretty solid explanation, and I thought to myself, yo, I want to share this. He had an interview a couple weeks ago, I believe it was, with BET. And he sat down and he explained first and foremost, you know, how he got the name King. He went into, King of the South, by the way. And then, he went into, you know, kind of explaining it. So let's take a little small, quick listen. And then, I'm going to tell you you tell me what you think about this. All right, let's go get to it. Hold on, let me fix some things here in the background, make it make sense. Press play, let's go.
1: My career, when I made the decision to name myself the King of the South, I didn't want to disrespect any of my predecessors. So I asked all of them. Big Boy, he said, yeah, you could do that shit, man, but you know what I'm saying? Well, you better not be looking for no favors because, you know, chess, that's the game of life. And the name of the game in chess is to kill the king.
2: Every year, the BET Awards opens with a bang, a moment that sets the tone for everything that follows. And this year, that moment belongs to a legend.
3: Running to the checker flag, running through the red light, 12 Jimmy gun, it won't pull over till I'm dead right.
2: For over two decades, he's been one of the defining voices in hip-hop, from the early days in Atlanta to building a sound that would shape an entire generation. T.I. doesn't just make hits, he helps build a movement. Albums, anthems, a run that earns him the title King of the South. But his impact didn't just stop at music. He became more than just an artist. He became a presence, a voice that helped push Atlanta onto the global stage. And now, he steps back into the spotlight, opening the BET Awards with new music, a record from his upcoming project, Kill the King. So this isn't just a performance, it's a new chapter. This is Behind the Image with T.I.
0: Yeah, man, it's Behind the Image of T.I. And like I said, man, I checked it out, and yo, I'm just gonna advise you, go look on YouTube, look it up for yourselves. If you want to get to know a little bit more about T.I. and, you know, his whole story, his accolades, how he got from point A to point Z, man, go check that out. It's a BET, what you call this thing, interview, yeah? Because just recently we had that, the BET Awards. And of course, like he just said, for two decades strong, T.I. has held the name down, King of the South. And like I said, man, listening to this interview, I thought to myself, wow, this is something worth sharing. And definitely, I checked the interview out on YouTube, and I urge you to do the same, all right? So go ahead, check that out. And tell me what you think about it when you get the chance, all right? In the meantime, between this and that time, I think it's only right that we come through with some T.I., right? Now, the question is, which T.I. makes the most sense? Because his recent T.I., or should we hit you up with a classic? I'm going to tell you what, I'm going to hit you up with a classic because this is one of the ones that I like the most. Live Your Life. It's Monday, and you definitely should live your life. You should not let nobody dictate it for you. You shouldn't let nobody, mess around what you're trying to do to make it make sense. So let's get into it right now. Here comes that T.I. vibe. Oh, by the way, it is the morning marathon. Richie Styles, Tony Q on the vibe check. Let's turn up.
4: Everybody right here. What you need to do is be thankful for the life you got, you know what I'm saying? 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

let's get the party started. See you at the bar, you was hardly talking. That's when I knew that your heart was scarring. Friends to lovers need a part to star in. Like, wait, babe, let me ask.

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0: That's right, gotta get it in daily. 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Richie Styles and Tony Kiona checking with you. Man, I got some Love Me Nots on the way, but first we got some Clean and John and Siobhan. They're talking about After Party. Man, good morning. Welcome to the 9.
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1: 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It's like a cosmic weather forecast, telling you when to bring an umbrella for potential emotional downpours, or sunglasses for days filled with sunny dispositions. What is written in the stars for you today? Here is the Galaxy Morning Marathon Astrology Forecast.
2: If you were born today, you have a charismatic personality that perfectly complements your gentle and caring nature. While change can sometimes make you uncomfortable, you understand that growth often comes from stepping outside your comfort zone. Life's experiences, both good and bad, help shape who you are and bring you closer to discovering your true purpose. Deep down, you view every chapter of life as part of a larger spiritual journey. Happy birthday to you. And let's see who's in company with you this morning. Lamine Yamel is a soccer player that is turning 19 years old this morning. Legendary actor Harrison Ford is turning the big 84 this morning.
0: Wow, that's damn, Cody.
2: Right? That's what is it? Indiana Jones. That's his big role.
0: Indiana Jones indeed.
2: Let's see. Another soccer player, Guillermo Ochoa, is turning 41 years old this morning. Who would have had a birthday is rapper MF Doom, who sadly passed away in the year 2020. Let's see who else I got on this roster. Rapper Rich the Kid is turning 34 years old this morning. Actor Cheech Marin is turning the big 80, and you might hear that name quite often, Cheech and Chong. He's usually referenced in a couple of rap songs, but yes, he is turning 80 years old this morning.
0: Damn, Cody.
2: Another soccer player, Mark Guey, is turning 26 years old, and actor Michael Mando is 45 years old this morning. Now, if today's your birthday, embrace that cancer magic, because kind heart, strong spirit, and a whole lot of love to give comes from you. And from us to you, happy birthday from the Morning Marathon crew.
0: That part, baby, happy birthday. Make sure you cut your cake and enjoy the mess out of your day, okay? Hey, man, some Bruno Mars on the way with I Just Might. We also got some Myra Winans in here. But I Don't Want to Know. Take you back to that year, 2021. Man, big vibes, big energy, big action, big galaxy, big morning marathon. Good morning.
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That's right, your number one station for hip hop and R&B. Every day, all day, we got you, man. Richie Styles, Tony Q. Holding it down to that 10 o'clock hour. Speaking of 10 o'clock, we are cruising towards that hour. So, yes, get yourselves prepared and ready. Of course, you know, at that 10 o'clock, we are up and out of here. Go get that breakfast. Breakfast you and I deserve, huh? So, yeah, man, if you got the chance to go get your breakfast at 10, to get your lunch break or, you know, your early morning break, coffee break, tea break, 10 o'clock is that time. Let's see, speaking of our coffee break and tea break, man, we got the coffee question that's rounding up in a

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perfection is perfected, so I'ma let them understand from a young G's perspective. 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
0: 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Here are Richie and Tony in the Galaxy Morning Marathon.

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1: Keep them loading, keep them loading. That's right, Richie Styles and Tony Q coming through with the Equals. Yeah, man, that's on the way. Some Young Felix featuring Reik is on the way for you with Ik Ken the Girls. Let's hold on. They coming to you. Hold on, baby. Let's fix it.
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0: It is that time of the morning for us to go get some cup of coffees.
1: It's time for your first coffee break of the day. Insert the coin. 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And answer the Galaxy Coffee Break question of today.
2: Now, before becoming a global rap superstar, y'all know Drake Aubrey, right? I call him Aubrey all the time. That's what his mama named him. But Drake starred on which Canadian teen drama series, and what was the name of his character? So I know if you're a Drake fan, you know already which series I'm talking about. But I also want to know what his character name was. So let me know. That is your coffee break question for this morning. Take this question with you to the nearest coffee break, to your, your colleagues, to your friends, whatever. If you already know the answer or if you're going to listen out for the answer. But I'm going to repeat it one more time. The question was, before becoming a global rap superstar, Drake starred on which Canadian teen drama series and what was the name of his character? Let me know.
0: All right, in the meantime, while you're thinking about that, man, we got you straight down to 10 o'clock. All right. Speaking of Drake, I got some Baby Keem on the way. Kendrick Lamar with Good Flirts. That's that brand new work that, just came out with. But Drake is also coming through with that shebang, okay? It's Galaxy in the Morning Time. Richie Styles, Tony Q, Vibes.
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0: in pub too.
1: Where you at?
0: At the house with it, watching Santas.
1: Who you with?
0: On the couch with my favorite Santa.
1: Fuck that bitch.
0: I was about to, but you convinced us. Should I decorate her walls or log off to Pinterest? Never too late to meditate on emotional attachments. Even if I

0: Top of the morning, Galaxy. Let's wrap it up. Man, what a beautiful day. What a beautiful Monday, ladies and gentle people. Man, the sun is shining outside. The weather is nice. And I have a smile on my face. What about you, Tony?
1: Yeah, I got a smile on my face, too. Because I learned this morning, you know. Well, I learned later that, yeah, it takes less time to, you know, smile than it does to frown. So.
0: Hey, man, big facts. Your smile is your ID card. All right. Once you hit somebody with your smile, it only could be nothing but genuine. All right. Unless you know, you pull a fake teeth smile and you know.
1: Oh damn.
0: Your dentures or something are fall out. I don't know. That's wild.
1: Well, that's giving Dame Dash.
0: Dame Dash, bro. That's. Hey man, let's wrap it up. Let's get up out of here. What are we talking about, Tony?
1: Okay, yeah. So right, my coffee break question this morning was: before becoming a global rap superstar, Aubrey Drake Graham.
0: Of course, we just heard that, Drake, that brand new shebang.
1: So he starred on which Canadian teen drama series, and what was his character's name? Now, the Drake fans already know that he was on Degrassi and the Next Generation.
0: Right.
1: His character's name was Jimmy Brooks.
0: Jimmy Brooks. Hey, Jimmy!
1: Yeah, that's exactly what it was. Little Jimmy.
0: Yo, Jimmy!
1: He was kind of weird in the series. I saw some pictures. I was like, don't look like Champagne Poppy today. But anyways.
0: Wild.
1: We keeping it real, keeping it hip-hop. It is the Morning Marathon with DJ Richie Styles and your girl Tony Q. Until next time.
0: Next time being tomorrow morning, same situation, same vibe, same energy. Man, like I said, I'm a little bit under the weather. So I will be, you know, getting myself a lot of sleep. I'm going to try my best. But, hey, man, I'm going to hold it out till Friday. So every now and again, you might hear me snuffling. But I am going to stick it out. That part. Pause. See you guys on, tomorrow. All right? Have a good rest of the day. Of course, we're going to leave you in the hands of West. West is going to take you straight down to that lunchtime mix with Signe Gregor. And then, of course, the beautiful Lucinda is going to come in and do her thing. But until then, hey, man, it's Galaxy in the Morning Time. The Morning Marathon has left the building.
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still help pay for the wigs. 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

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Christine Jewelers in the building. L Boogie, Lorena, Jarella, Supply.

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1: Yes, yes, yes. Goedemiddag. Mijn naam is Lucinda Sidak hier bij Galaxy Radio. Alweer maandag 13 juli. Damn. 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We beginnen met Idali. Populair.
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deal with. Couple sergeants and lieutenants for the get back. This revolution been televised. 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A young nigga, get your chili up. Yeah, I meant that. 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

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We say, I'm a vibe, and it's insane.

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Wes and Lucinda dragging you through your workday. The Lunch Break Mix with Sydney Gregor, Boss B, Pass the Ox, Car J and Day and I, Marvin and Crew and Vibes by Axed, Samora and Inch, and The Biggest Bangers. 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

It's 11 o'clock on a Monday night, and you are exactly where you need to be. I'm Rosa G, and Rosa's World is open right here on Galaxy Radio. Welcome to the show. Up until 1 o'clock tonight, you're going to be right here with me, and what have I got for you? I've got some fresh, funky hip-hop flavors, of course, some soul and R&B. I do lots of classic tracks, and of course, Afro-pop dancehall, and everything in between as well. Like the one you just heard coming from Ira Starr, together with Wizkid, opening up this week with a Gimme That. Well, I'm definitely going to be giving it to you just the way you like it, right here on Galaxy Radio.

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Some nice R&B for the Monday late night vibe here on Galaxy Radio, come from Janae Aiko. Great track coming from her called The Worst. And we're going to go Dutch now together with Joe Silvio and Young Felix. The track's called Toxic, and it's Amsterdam giving us that street energy and making it feel just like a Monday night should. That's right, Rosa G. Still with you.

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5: It's Velvet Voices and Midnight Moves. Rosa G curating your vibe. This is Rosa's world, baby.
6: Solitude. I used to like being alone. 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There was a time when being on my own scared me. I felt weak. It took me a while to find strength in solitude. But when I did, it was beautiful. A glass of wine in the bath with candles and music playing. 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

0: What a great team up and what a lot of soul on one record. It is Gerald LaVerth, Keith Sweat, and Johnny Gill, otherwise known as LSG, and they're on one record together with Faith Evans and, believe it or not, Missy Elliott. You guys, of course, know she can rap like no other, but my God, when she just normally sings, she has the most beautiful voice as well. The track was called All the Times. It's a nice classic one from 1997, and you hear it here and only here in Rose's World. And we're going to keep it a bit classic because it's Justin Timberlake. He's coming through now with his track, A Senorita. You got Timbaland on the production, that minimal funk groove, doing a great, great number on us all. That's right, we're going right into it because this is A Senorita.
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2: It's always a party when Bad Bunny is in the house. 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And he brought us very close to midnight on this Monday evening here on Galaxy Radio. The news is coming up, but I'll be right back for a whole other hour of Rosa's World. And what do I have in that hour? I have some great tracks coming from Blackstreet. False Basic is coming your way as well. Jonna Fraser, Frenna, they're all heading right after midnight to you. And all you got to do for that is just keep it right here, of course, on your number one hip-hop station, Galaxy Radio.

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A brand new track here at the start of the second hour of Rose's World on Galaxy Radio. Mauvais Joe, a brand new name in the French hip-hop scene, and he's really making a name for himself. Lots and lots of downloads, and of course, lots of Shazams as well. The track is called Pile, and you heard it right here on Galaxy Radio. If you've just tuned in, welcome. I have one more hour to go with you up until 1 o'clock tonight, giving you that midnight kind of vibe. And of course, if you've been listening for a while, you know exactly what is coming your way, because it's time for some Blackstreet. Getting some help from Teddy Riley, of course, on that new Jack Swing production. The year on this one, 1994. This is Before I Let You Go.

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I just simply can't. 'Cause the love we shared through the years meant so much to me. All I'm looking for is just a serious relationship, so I can hold all my life. Why don't you give me that commitment?

soulful sounds here in the midnight hour on your radio station, Galaxy Radio. It's coming from none other than Kerry Hilson, a nice slow dance. And before that, also False Bass with a ding. Well, if that's your ding, then you've come to the right place, because up until 1 o'clock tonight, I'm going to be spoiling you rotten with all of the sweet musical flavors for your ears. Like this one from AZ, and the track is called Rather Unique, and it's just got that great vibe. Here it is on Rosa's World.

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parked down front in a Range Rover. Coke white so tight, game over. Coupe to the block, bop to the bang. Car full of girls in a blue Mustang. More of y'all caravan. VIP modeling hand, bottling hand, wobble again. I make it crack in the back

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0: 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Nightfall don't mean it's over. It means Rosa G's just getting started.
2: This is Rosa's World.

I don't know about you guys, but I definitely like it. Some nice LA R&B doing that slow, confident thing. It is, of course, Oh Marion. And up next, it is none other than Tusi. And you get some help from Mooney Long, North Carolina meeting Louisiana on one record. It's got smooth late night vibes that just keep getting deeper. That's right, we're not done yet. Heading all the way till 1 o'clock with some fire in the crates.

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1: Some UK rap and Nigerian soul finding that frequency together. A great track called Rain Dance, Dave and Tems, to bring us close to 1 o'clock. And that means it's time for me, Rosa G, to say goodbye to you. I'll be back tomorrow night, of course, at 11 o'clock sharp to bring you a brand new edition of Rosa's World. Hope to catch you then. Thanks for joining me. And of course, keep listening. We give you 24 hours of Out of This World hip hop. I'm going to go out with a nice classic track from 1992, some Oakland rap, raw and uncut, coming from Too Short. So You Wanna Be a Gangster. That's right. Keep it right here for all of the smoothest and funkiest sounds. Have a great evening. Stay fresh. Stay funky. So

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smoking on these bitches' pads. 50 on the right, 50 on the left. 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I know I do the most. 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